another black band. They'll be down there at that Gurindji Freedom Day Festival. Yeah. Old brother DJ, brother DJ B's going to be taking over after as soon as I knock off about 10 o'clock. And he's going to take you hopefully until 11 or 12 and see what happens later. That little young girl's going to get in here and then old brother AC's going to put on some music on for this afternoon, or if not, we'll probably be swap over to broadcast over there. Or brother JR's and Talia Morbin over there in Wave Hill there. Yeah, yeah, just want to say good morning to all the listeners out there. It was Rock On John here, and yeah, we're minding the fort here. And going to play a bit of B2M there and a bit of Eastern Islander band and a bit of Sandwich band for you to take us right up to about 10 o'clock there. Yeah, you would rock on, John. Good morning.

Hey, the boys from B2M, they're going to be there at the Gurindji Freedom Day Festival. And there's also going to be the Eastern Arm Band. And here's a bit of reggae dancing for you.

guys to not in a band. What away from this and that, Eggleboy. Rocking it up. And now here's my crew from Borrella Sandwich Band. They're going to be there rocking it up. Here's Queen of the Dance Floor. You would rock on, John. Yeah, Friday. Ha!

0: performing down there?
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0: Now, here's some Running Waters. Now, apparently, a Running Water band, they're going to be down there too at that Freedom Day Festival. Yeah. Let's have a listen to him.

That was some of the bands that are going to be playing over there in Gurindji Freedom Day Festival. And there's going to be, I thought I'd just play with old Bonzi there too, because he's going to be there. And Tumada Yaya and Talia and Donald and be safe, stand there and have a good one. Have a good weekend and take a lot of good photos. Going to be leaving for the day now. Not Brother DJ B is going to be in here, so don't go too far. But, go with When Your Love Is Gone with old Jimmy Barnes. You all have a good weekend and a good safe one. From Rock On John, I'm out.

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1: Good morning, Darlene Jean Wong with ABC News. The Immigration Minister says the federal government is still working through some significant immigration announcements following a postponed address on the topic. Earlier this month, Tony Burke pulled out of a National Press Club speech where he had been poised to announce sweeping cuts to migration. He says the government didn't get there in time with its policy position before his speech and that it's still working through the details.
2: We are working through some significant announcements with respect to immigration. You'd also respect that if you simply did some measures rather than working through something comprehensively, you get a behavioural change that doesn't necessarily fix the problem.
1: Israel's ambassador to Australia says he's not privy to whether audio from an Israeli strike in Gaza that killed 7 aid workers can be released. Yesterday, Foreign Minister Penny Wong said the government has no confidence in an Israel Defence Force investigation, which cleared its soldiers involved in the 2024 strike, which killed Australian Zomi Frankum. An internal IDF investigation says there were serious failures, but no reasonable suspicion of criminal misconduct. Despite calls for the drone audio to be released, Hillel Newman says it may be problematic because of its potential intelligence information.
3: Regarding the drone, I said categorically that that is a military aspect which has information, intelligence information, and therefore I'm not privy to that loop of whether it can be released or not.
1: Northern Territory police have arrested two men and recovered multiple stolen vehicles, seized drugs, weapons and cash at a Darwin residence on Wednesday. Detectives allegedly located methamphetamine, ammunition and imitation hand grenade, more than $1,700 in cash and several offensive weapons at a property in Berrima. They also seized multiple stolen motor vehicles, e-bikes and electric scooters. Two men, aged 51 and 48, were arrested and charged with multiple drug and stolen property offences. Three other people were issued notices to appear for drug-related offences. Tourism operators in the Northern Territory say record flooding, an ongoing fuel crisis and the rising cost of flights have led to a shorter tourism season than usual. Large parts of the NT experienced the worst flooding disaster in decades earlier this year, resulting in significant damage to roads and popular tourism sites. Tourism operator Paul Simpson, who runs cruises along the Corroboree Billabong south of Darwin, said despite a bumpy start to the tourism season, businesses have seen a late surge of interstate and overseas visitors.
4: It's sort of put enough coin, I guess, into people's pockets to allow us to work for another year and try it all again. And, you know, I'm a born optimist and I think next year will be a cracking year.
1: Overseas, Pakistan's jailed former Prime Minister Imran Khan has arrived at a hospital in the capital, Islamabad. The BBC's Paddy Maguire reports.
5: Roads in Rawalpindi had been blocked and traffic diverted in anticipation of the move. Mr. Khan's lawyers had argued that the jailed politician is in poor health, and on Tuesday the Supreme Court ordered that he should be moved to Shifa International Hospital within 2 days. Despite a government challenge to that judicial order, it appears that it was obeyed. Mr. Khan, who previously captained the Pakistan national cricket team, served as Prime Minister from 2018 to 2022 when he was forced from power. He spent the last 3 years in prison after being convicted in a string of cases he says were politically motivated.
1: Back home, the coordinator of an upcoming Indigenous festival in Alice Springs says its purpose is to bring people back to traditional Aboriginal foundations. The Upmora in Yella Festival will feature Indigenous dancing, music and culture and will be held at Blatherskite Park on the 29th and 30th of August. Nathan Bell says the festival's name reflects the idea of coming together.
6: What we're trying to do now is we're trying to bring everybody back to what our cultural elders had laid before us, and we just those foundations, when I'm talking about those foundations, and we seem to be straying from that.
1: And Australia's men's hockey team has been held to a 2-2 draw by South Africa at the World Cup in Belgium. South Africa went ahead through an early penalty corner before Joel Rintala equalised Kai Willett and put the Kookaburras ahead. But another South African penalty corner ensured the game ended in a draw. The Kookaburras will next face Belgium early on Saturday. And that's the latest from the ABC Newsroom. For more news at any time, you can...
0: Hello, everybody. This is me, Mary D, mind you. What are you? You're listening to Tiba, your voice in the bush, mind you. And when I'm in the bush, I want to hear your voice. What are you? Tiba.

Yes, that was Mr. Richard Clapton. He was on the Avenue. Before that, The Cure, Friday I'm in Love. Yes, happy Friday. Hey, weekend just around the corner. And what a weekend it is, because guess what? Yes, the 2026 Gurindji Freedom Day Festival kicks off tonight. So it's going to be a jam-packed weekend full of action and a lot of great stuff going on. And of course, the TV Radio crew is out there now. Getting prepped and ready for the broadcast tonight, and just looking at the concert lineup, it seems like a great list to actually be in the crowd watching all the performances. But we'll get to that a little bit later. We've got plenty of time. I'm going to keep you company up until 12 o'clock. So that gives you plenty of time to call in and humbug me for a couple of requests if you want to hear your favourite songs on today's program. Only too happy to play your favourite songs. All right. Okay, so we'll be checking what's making local news, and in the next hour, birthday shout-outs and what day is today. And basically, let's just have a little bit of fun. As far as the playlist goes, pretty much got it all sorted out. I thought I'd stick between the 70s, 80s, and a little bit of the 90s. You know me, I'm kind of stuck in the past as far as my music taste is concerned. But anyway, hopefully you enjoy the tracks. And like I said before, and I'll say it again, if you want to hear your favourite song, please just give me a call. Just a little river band, Love is a Bridge.

0: 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But safety must always come first. 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In the top end, saltwater crocodiles inhabit many waterways. Keep your arms and legs inside the boat. Avoid cleaning fish at the boat ramps and stay well back from the water's edge. Never overload your boat and always let someone know where you're going and when you plan to return. Avoid alcohol when operating a vessel. Boating under the influence is dangerous and illegal. Respect the water, respect the conditions, and respect each other. Stay safe on Territory waters.
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dedicating that song to a couple of special ladies. Erica, Madeline, Joey and Tanisha. Keep up the good work, ladies. All right, as we continue on with the classic tracks, next up we've got Smokey Needles and Pens, Susie Quattro, one of the greatest rock chicks ever. If You Can't Give Me Love, and also Bonnie Tyler, It's a Heartache. And then we'll check what is making local news across the territory.

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1: Yeah, cheers for your company as we cruise through this beautiful Friday morning. Speaking of cruising, if you're out and about in the road, you know what I'm going to say? Put that seatbelt on, put that phone down, and just drive to the conditions. Get there safely and get back home safely too. All right, let's check what is making local news. This is off the NT Police News website. Water Police have seized 10 cartons of beer and recommended the revocation, taking back or five liquor permits following alleged breaches of the water liquor permit system. Police received information that several liquor permit holders were allegedly attempting to purchase alcohol in excess of their authorised weekly allocations, commonly referred to as double dipping. Yeah, under the water liquor permit system, permit holders are restricted to a set of quantity and type of alcohol each week. Police received information that the alcohol allegedly exceeding those limits was due to arrive in Wedi Water yesterday. Officers attended Wadair Airport and conducted checks of bags and freights associated with the arriving flight. So five liquor permit holders were identified as allegedly receiving quantities receiving their authorised weekly allocations, and police subsequently seized and destroyed a total of 1030 packs and cartons of beer, and they have been remanded to appear in court at a later date. All right. Also making news, a member of the Northern Territory Police has been served with a NTA, notice to appear. Yesterday, the 38-year-old male constable was issued with the NTA for attempting to pervert justice and false declaration pursuant to Section 109 and 119 of the Criminal Code Act, NT, while on duty. The officer has been suspended with pay, and the matter remains under investigation, so he is scheduled to appear in the Alice Springs Local Court on the 15th of October 2026. That is what's making local news. As we continue on with the music, next up we got Bonnie Tyler, It's a Heartache, and an old cricket saying from a band called Sherbet. How's that?

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1: Yeah, thanks for your company on this beautiful Friday morning. Hey, is the weather nice and cool where you are? It's pretty cool here. Anyway, let's check what is happening this weekend. So we all know that the 60th, yes, the Wave Hill Walk-Off Festival turns 60 years this year. Kicked off back in 1966, and 2026. Wow, I remember going to the 50th Wave Hill Walk-Off Festival. That was quite an event. And the last one I attended was lucky enough to see Tony Charles and Paul Kelly, both performing there. All right, but I'm just reading off the official webpage here. So it's free camping at the Wave Hill Walk-Off of Freedom Day Festival. It is said to be a powerful and historic gathering, and one of the highlights for attendees is the availability of free camping. Don't you love that word, free? In designated areas, no bookings necessary. Sites are unpowered, but that's what it is. Camping's all about. It's camping, not glamping. Just speaking of the campgrounds out there, it's so awesome just laying there and looking up at a billion stars, seeing the Milky Way. Yeah. All right, so visitors are warmly invited to camp under the vast Northern Territory sky, as I just said, creating a shared community experience that reflects the spirit of unity and resilience at the heart of the festival. So they're also asking you to ensure comfort during your stay. So toilets and showers facilities will be provided, allowing campers to enjoy a more convenient and accessible experience while still embracing the outdoors. Cool. Now, I'm just having a look at the lineup for the festival. So, as I mentioned in the introduction, it's quite a big lineup. So you have Jimmy Barnes. I'm guessing he will be the headline act at the closing. But you've got the Lazy Late Boys, who are the local superstars band there in the area. You got Justine Clark, remember her from Play School? She sometimes goes to Barunga. So you got Justine Clark and the Gurindji Kids, so that should be awesome. B2M, wow, they're going to be performing too, along with Drifting Clouds. You got the Chuppy Band. Now, here's one band I really want to see, Fijo and the Cruisers. I was lucky enough to be a judge at the talent show at Barunga Festival. These guys rocked the stage, hey. They were unanimous winners, just totally so professional above all the other performers. Good performers, but they just had that kind of, what's that, je ne sais quoi about them? Yeah, anyway, you've got Narbleg Band. Also, you've got A4C, DJ and Hip Hop Crew. That sounds cool. Moonlight Reggae. You've got Running Water, White Water Band. You've got Roadblock, Kankawa, Olive Knight, the Yillala Band, they'll be making an appearance, and plus the Red Flag Dancers. Also the Dodge City Boys, and you've got the Sandridge and the Eastern Arente Band. So it is quite a jam-packed festival, especially with such great performers. So, yeah, if you do get a chance to head out there, why not? And if you are heading out there, just drive safely.

This is Safa from the Hilltop Hoods for Rad. Now, I'm allowed to do this because I drink a lot, but I don't drive when I'm drinking. So check it out. We see a lot of things at gigs, like people, drinks, nudity, drinks, donkeys with nude people, drinks, that sort of thing. We just want to say, you know, go ahead and enjoy yourself. Drinking is your own business, but when you take it on the road, it becomes everybody's business. If you plan a drink, plan ahead, arrange a designated driver who won't drink, or stay the night at a friend's place.

0: Truly apologise for the interruption, but I've got some very special guests joining me in the studio. I've got Amy and Chloe, who from CTA, Create Train Achieve, and they've come in to talk to us about the important work they do within the communities. Introduce yourselves, ladies, or Amy.
1: Hi, everyone. Chloe's probably not going to talk, but thanks so much for having us just drop in unexpectedly today just to tell you about our upcoming What's On and Around Town.
0: So you work for CTA, Create, Train, Achieve. Now, the organisation is responsible for doing white cards, first aid certificates. You do the responsible service of alcohol, but you also do traffic control.
1: Yeah, we do.
0: And a few others.
1: I think the greatest thing with CTA, so Create, Train, Achieve, is that we look at those short, sharp courses and licenses that are going to help you just land that next gig. So if you need a white card to jump out into construction, then, you know, we're your go-to. We do actually have a white card course coming up on the 28th of August, which is fantastic timing. It's only next week. So if you are looking to get into that construction field or you want to do traffic control, then they're those short, sharp courses that you can do that will just get you across the line so you can start that new career.
0: Yeah, because it's perfect, because there is the difference between upskilling and reskilling. So that's perfect for both options,
1: yeah.
0: Especially if you're just coming out of school. What can I do? Maybe pop in and see CTA about the courses that are available, because the great news too is that if you are a Centrelink client,
1: yes,
0: it becomes a lot easier. And how does that happen?
1: Yeah, so if you're a Workforce Australia participant, you've got an employment service provider that will help you and assist you to look at how you can get into the employment sphere and how you can work your way from being on welfare payments so that you can have a sustainable long-term employment. And that's where their great funding model comes in, so they can help pay for those courses for you, which is brilliant. We do also have a fantastic program called EST, Employability Skills Training, which we have running for, again, our Workforce Australia participants, where you can come in part-time over 5 weeks or full-time over 3 weeks and upskill and look at gaps that you might have in your employment history so that we can look at those transferable skills to help you land that next job that you really want to try and aim for.
0: Yeah, and for those people, you know, it's a chance to get out of the house, it's a chance to network, like you said, new skills, make new friends. And
1: yeah, it's very social. I find most of the time everyone will sit around and have lunch together and I'm all but pushing them out the door to get out and get some fresh air because they all just want to sit around and have a yarn. But it's really good to have those social skills at the same time, which sometimes we lack if we haven't worked for a while. And then to go for an interview, it can be really quite daunting. But if you're working on those social interactions and those social skills, that helps you land your next interview.
0: Exactly. So there is a lot that CTA has to offer. And if you give us a call here at Tube Radio, we'll be only too glad to pass on the information. But is there any other way people can reach you?
1: You can absolutely reach us through our website. So cta.edu.au. We do also have a phone number, which I might actually refer to Chloe because I don't know that number.
2: 1-800-282-287.
1: Perfect.
0: That number again, sorry?
2: 1-800-282-287.
0: No worries. If they do ring it, I'm only too happy to pass that information on. But thank you, ladies. I know you're really, really busy doing important work. So thanks for joining me in the studio.
1: Thanks for having us. Thanks, B.
0: No worries. All right, you're on Tuba Radio. Here's the Eagles, Heartache Tonight.

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2: Good morning, Darlene Jean Leung with ABC News. A man accused of laundering more than $9 million through an illicit tobacco business was granted bail today. The court was told 33-year-old Waqua Ali would be released on bail under strict conditions, including not contacting anyone from his two convenience store businesses and a $150,000 bond. He will also be required to report regularly to the Darwin Police Station, to present any phone or device to police on request, and be subject to an ankle monitor. A Northern Territory police officer has been suspended with pay after being accused of attempting to pervert the course of justice and making a false declaration. Police say the 31-year-old male constable was served with a notice to appear yesterday while on duty. The matter remains under investigation and the officer is due to appear in the Alice Springs local court on October 15th. Court dealings with the most serious crimes in the Northern Territory are grappling with a record number of criminal offences, with people now waiting on average almost 500 days to have their cases finalised. Olivana Lathouris reports.
3: The most serious cases in the Northern Territory are taking longer than ever to progress through the court system, with the average wait now 476 days to have a case finalised through trial. The latest government statistics reveal the number of cases being committed to the Supreme Court has hit record highs, as have Supreme Court remand times. In the local court, which hears the bulk of cases in the NT, the number of criminal cases has hit the highest point in a decade. Meanwhile, the backlog of cases waiting to be committed to the Supreme Court has doubled in 12 months.
2: Sydney Swans captain Callum Mills says he's deeply sorry and fully supports the club's decision to suspend five of its players amid the current scandal engulfing the AFL team. The club's decision relates to breaches of the club's code, not the sexual assault allegation currently being investigated by Victorian Police. No charges have been laid and no one has been formally interviewed. Mills and the Swans coach Dean Cox faced questions from the media this morning, apologising to women for the actions of some players which breached the club's code. Mills says he's disappointed in the actions of the players.
4: I'm deeply shocked and disappointed to be here. And I firstly want to apologise to the AFLW players, our female staff and the women in our lives, our partners, mothers, sisters and all women within the community. We take these allegations extremely seriously and we hope the women involved are getting all the support they deserve.
2: The Plymouth Brethren Christian Church says reports it funded far-right-wing activists to disrupt political campaigning are a complete lie. Nine newspapers are reporting members of the Christian sect paid far-right figures across the country to track and heckle candidates from Labor, the Greens and Independents. Church Director Lloyd Grimshaw has used his evidence at an inquiry into the 2025 federal election to deny the allegations.
5: That's a complete lie. My church did not make any donations or support in any way political parties or third parties who were involved in the election. As far as I can recall, the story makes not one specific allegation about a specific member of our church.
2: Mr. Grimshaw says he can't rule out that church members have been involved in activities, but that there's a distinction between individual and church involvement. New advice warns the goal of building 1.2 million homes in Australia by mid-2029 is likely to fall even further behind. The target has already been pushed out to September 2030, with the government's expert housing body warning that's likely to slip by another 3 months. Former Treasury official Hugh Hartigan says a cooling housing market and economic uncertainty are likely to see less homes built.
6: We're now confronting a fuel crisis from Iran, and those fuel costs are now feeding into higher transport and material costs. And on top of that, you know, we've got the interest rate story. So I would probably say this is the most challenging sort of conditions I've seen in the housing market, possibly the most challenging in the last generation.
2: And to sport, defending champion Carlos Alcaraz is expected to make his return at the US Open tennis tournament after missing 4 months with a wrist injury. The world number two won the Australian Open in January to become the youngest man to win all four Grand Slam titles. However, the Spaniard has not played a competitive match since April after injuring his right wrist at the Barcelona Open. And that's the latest from the ABC Newsroom. For more news at any time, you can head to...
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8: All right, cheers for your company as we head into the second and last hour of Power Across the Morning Drive. Now, it is about that time of the show where we send our birthday shout-outs to all those people having a very special day. Yeah, love birthdays, so hopefully you get the presents that you want. Yeah, if you don't want them, you can send them to me. I'll be happy with that. Yeah. But seriously, from everyone here at Tebow Radio, we wish you nothing but the best for your special day, because you're sharing your special day with some famous people. Carrie-Anne Moss, born in British Columbia, Canada. She turns 59. She was born in 1967. If you've ever watched the Matrix movies, yeah, well, she's Trinity. Yeah. Neo's love interest, Keanu Reeves. Quite a good actress, yeah. Anyway, The Matrix are in rock history, a rock legend, more known for punk, really. Joe Strummer, John Mellor, he was born in Turkey, 1952. He died age 50 in 2002. If you've ever heard of the band called The Clash, yeah, he was the lead singer and lead guitarist. Also, speaking of musicians, Kenneth Rogers, yeah, he was born in Houston, Texas, 1938. He died aged 81 in 2020. That's not a bad innings, hey. Also, did you know on this day, right, sorry, I'm just messing with the computer. On this day in history, the Mona Lisa painting was stolen by former Louvre employee. Louvre, that's the museum that it's in. Louvre employee. From the Louvre in Paris in 1911. 2 years later, it was found when Vinciaro Pareggio attempted to sell the painting to an antique dealer. That's the problem with stealing works of art, is someone knows where they are and someone knows how important they are. So you can't really sell them. Yeah. Anyway, yeah. Also, Hawaii became the 50th state of the United States of America in 1959. Also, did you know that today is National Men's Grooming Day? Yeah, National Men's Grooming Day. It's also National Poets Day. It's also National Internet Self-Care Day. It's also International Hawaiian Shirt Day. Pretty cool Hawaiian shirts, but let's have a look at Internet Self-Care Day. So I'm just reading off the post. When was the last time scrolling left you more tired than relaxed? Yeah. Internet Self-Care Day steps to change that. It reminds us that digital spaces can either lift us or wear us down, which is so true. Hey, endless hours scrolling, sitting in one position. The goal isn't to log off forever. It's to pay attention to how each click makes you feel. A short break from doom scrolling or arguing in comments can refresh the mind like a walk in the fresh air, which is so true, because if you're going to be negative all the time on the internet, hey, of course it's going to drag you down. But also the internet's good because you can get on there and find happy things too, hey. But it's always good to give it a rest. Anyway, thanks for coming here on Tebow Radio, and happy birthday once again to Kenny Rogers. This is Daytime Friends, Nighttime Lovers, hoping no one will discover.

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4: Yes, as we cruise through this beautiful Friday morning. The time now is 16 minutes past 11, just in case you're curious or you don't have a watch. Yeah. I'm going to keep you company up until 12 o'clock. So once again, if you want to hear your favourite song, there's still a couple more, still a bit more time left if you want to hear your favourite song. I don't know, maybe this is your favourite song. This is Tom Cochrane, Life is a Highway. We've got some Bon Jovi in these arms. We'll touch the fire with NXS and one of Australia's, well, one of my favourite rock bands, 1927, That's When I Think of You.

Be croc-wise. Crocodiles are potentially dangerous to humans. Saltwater crocodiles inhabit both saltwater and freshwater habitats. Some of the ways to stay safe in areas that may have saltwater crocodiles include: never swim in water where crocodiles may live, even if there is no warning sign. Only swim in designated safe swimming areas. Obey all crocodile warning signs. They are there for your safety and protection. Always keep a watch for crocodiles. They will see you before you see them. Never provoke, harass, or interfere with crocodiles, even small ones. Never feed crocodiles. It is illegal and dangerous. Be extra vigilant around water at night and during the breeding season from September to April. Avoid approaching the edge of the water and don't paddle or wade at the edge of the water. Stay well back from any crocodile slide marks. Crocodiles may be close by and may approach people and boats. The smaller the boat, the greater the risk. Always stand a minimum of 5 meters from the water's edge when fishing. Be especially vigilant when launching or retrieving your boat in saltwater crocodile habitat. Do not lean over the edge of the boat or stand on logs overhanging water. Never dangle your arms or legs over the side of a boat. If you fall out of a boat, get out of the water as quickly as possible. Camp at least 2 meters from the high water mark and at least 50 meters from the water's edge. Avoid places where native animals and domestic stock drink. Avoid returning regularly to the same spot at the water's edge to fill your bucket. Dispose of food scraps, fish, and other waste properly and away from your campsite. Never leave food scraps, fish frames, or bait at your campsite. Always check that the previous campers have not left these behind. Never prepare food, wash dishes, or pursue any other activities near the water's edge or adjacent sloping banks. Instead, fill up your bucket and move away from the edge of the water before you start any tasks.

0: 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But safety must always come first. Before heading out, always check the weather conditions and marine forecast from the Bureau of Meteorology. Conditions can change quickly, especially during the wet season. Make sure everyone on board has access to a life jacket, and children should wear one at all times. Check that your safety gear is in good condition, including flares, fire extinguisher, first aid kit, and marine radio or communication device. Be croc-wise. In the top end, saltwater crocodiles inhabit many waterways. Keep your arms and legs inside the boat. Avoid cleaning fish at the boat ramps and stay well back from the water's edge. Never overload your boat and always let someone know where you're going and when you plan to return. Avoid alcohol when operating a vessel. Boating under the influence is dangerous and illegal. Respect the water, respect the conditions, and respect each other. Stay safe on Territory waters.
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And if you are heading out to Wave Hill Walk-Off Festival, drive carefully. And if you aren't, well, guess what? 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So tune in and catch all the action. But as I said, whatever you're doing for the rest of your day, afternoon, till across the weekend, please do it safely, and I'll catch you later.

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1: Good afternoon, Darlene Jean Wong with ABC News. A 33-year-old man who has been accused of laundering millions of dollars in the Northern Territory will be released on bail. Tilda Colling reports.
2: 33-year-old Waqar Ali yesterday fronted court over a series of charges relating to alleged illegal tobacco and vape sales and related money laundering charges to the tune of $9.36 million. The prosecution argued Mr. Ali was the apex of the operation, whereas the defence argued the $9 million figure was misleading, accounting for all sales, not profits. Today, during the continued bail hearing, Mr. Ali, who is in Australia on a work visa, was granted bail. He will be under strict conditions, including an ankle monitor and a ban on contacting any workers from the Darwin CBD convenience stores he operated.
1: The Northern Territory's Minister for Disabilities says he doesn't know how many Territorians on the National Disability Insurance Scheme will be affected by changes to the scheme in 2 years. This week, the federal government legislated changes to the NDIS intended to curb the scheme's growing cost by removing some supports for children with psychological disabilities and a so-called crackdown on dodgy providers. Jinson Charles says around 6,800 Territorians use the scheme and that he has yet to receive information from federal colleagues about how many of those will be affected.
3: On the last meeting, I raised the issue around, like, can we get a jurisdictional update on how many of those participants from the Northern Territory is going to be impacted. I still don't have that answer from the federal government. That's where we are struggling because we are not sure of the impact.
1: A lawyer representing two of the women involved in an alleged sexual assault engulfing the Sydney Swans says his clients are suffering severe stress and anxiety. Victoria Police is investigating an allegation of sexual assault in a Melbourne hotel room in the early hours of Monday morning. Nobody has been arrested and no charges have been laid. John Carances from Carboni Lawyers says his clients are traumatised by the events.
4: Fortunately, they've got loving family and we've provided them with professional support, which is needed. And we hope, you know, they'll be able to recover from this. But at this stage, they're suffering quite extensively from this trauma.
1: Overseas, the Pentagon says more than 750 American troops have been wounded during the U.S.-Israeli war on Iran. More from Sarah Amir.
5: Of the 757 American service members who've been injured since the war began, more than 580 are Army soldiers. But the Pentagon and US Central Command have not explained how they were wounded or the amount of damage that American bases have sustained in the conflict. It follows threats made by the US to impose the toughest sanctions in history on Iran. Washington says it'll squash the country's economy in an attempt to dismantle the Iranian regime. Tehran says this type of economic terrorism will threaten the global economy and the sovereignty of nations worldwide.
1: Origin Energy has announced as many as 60 customers had their full bank account number accessed by a hacker in July. Last month, Origin confirmed a major cybersecurity breach affecting approximately 900,000 current and former customers. The company says information access included some combination of name, address, date of birth, contact, phone number, account, and the last four digits of a credit card or the last three digits of a bank account. Origin has also confirmed the hacker accessed numbers associated with government concession schemes or programs of about 15,000 customers. Tourism operators in the Northern Territory say they have managed to recoup costs after record flooding and an ongoing fuel crisis led to a late start to the tourism season. Large parts of the NT experienced the worst flooding disaster in decades earlier this year, resulting in significant damage to roads and popular tourism sites. Tourism operator Paul Simpson, who runs cruises along the Corroboree Billabong south of Darwin, said they were bracing for the worst year since COVID-19, but a late surge in interstate visitors has been a saving grace.
6: Suddenly in July, the switch flipped and we got 3 to 4 weeks of season that kicked in. So it's sort of put enough coin, I guess, into people's pockets to allow us to work for another year and try it all again.
1: And Darwin reaching a top of 33 today. Catherine, 34. Tennant Creek a top of 32. And
0: hey, Bruce, thanks for the lift.
7: No worries. Don't forget your seatbelt.
0: Hey, what are you doing?
7: It's my girlfriend. I gotta answer it.
0: Bruce, you gotta put that phone down and concentrate. You need to watch the road so you don't have an accident. Plus, it's a big fine if policemen catch you.
7: But it's important.
0: Hey, our safety is more important. Wait till we get there, then you can text.
7: Okay then, I'll wait till we get there.
0: Wow, look out. See, lucky you put that phone down. Otherwise we would have been on our way to heaven.
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0: Hey, you see those fellas?
1: Yeah, what are they doing?
0: I don't know.
1: Should we ask them if they got a permit? Maybe we should take a photo of the rego.
0: Yeah, that's a good idea. And then we can send it in to the police, or rangers, or NLC.
1: Yeah, let's do that.
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Be croc-wise. Crocodiles are potentially dangerous to humans. Saltwater crocodiles inhabit both saltwater and freshwater habitats. Some of the ways to stay safe in areas that may have saltwater crocodiles include: never swim in water where crocodiles may live, even if there is no warning sign. Only swim in designated safe swimming areas. Obey all crocodile warning signs. They are there for your safety and protection. Always keep a watch for crocodiles. They will see you before you see them. Never provoke, harass, or interfere with crocodiles, even small ones. Never feed crocodiles. It is illegal and dangerous. Be extra vigilant around water at night and during the breeding season from September to April. Avoid approaching the edge of the water and don't paddle or wade at the edge of the water. Stay well back from any crocodile slide marks. Crocodiles may be close by and may approach people and boats. The smaller the boat, the greater the risk. Always stand a minimum of 5 meters from the water's edge when fishing. Be especially vigilant when launching or retrieving your boat in saltwater crocodile habitat. Do not lean over the edge of the boat or stand on logs overhanging water. Never dangle your arms or legs over the side of a boat. If you fall out of a boat, get out of the water as quickly as possible. Camp at least 2 meters from the high water mark and at least 50 meters from the water's edge. Avoid places where native animals and domestic stock drink. Avoid returning regularly to the same spot at the water's edge to fill your bucket. Dispose of food scraps, fish, and other waste properly and away from your campsite. Never leave food scraps, fish frames, or bait at your campsite. Always check that the previous campers have not left these behind. Never prepare food, wash dishes, or pursue any other

0: Bush Band's Bash is happening again on Sunday, the 13th of September at Telegraph Station. The concert will kick off from 3:30pm to 9:30pm. 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There is no parking. See the Bush Band's website for more information. Come and enjoy yourself and look after each other.
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You're listening to 106.1 here in Tiba Radio here in Wattair. It is good to be back. It was fantastic fun yesterday for our first live show. We're back again today. Our crew are looking forward. They'll all jump on, and next week we've got lots of shows planned. We've got lots of messages, lots of stories, and lots of things to get out. So we're just going to end the week with a bit of music. We've got a lot of requests come through again, which is fantastic. So again, if anyone likes listening right now and wants to come in and ask for requests, I'll do my best to try and get it on, but you need to get in within the next probably 30-40 minutes. Okay, lots of stuff going on today. It's the end of the week. Fantastic stuff. Friday's come along. Last week of the AFL season before we start finals. Next week, it's that crazy wild card round, so lots of stuff still going this week. I think who's on tonight? I've got a feeling it's Brisbane and the Pies, so lots of stuff for that. Great games, lots of things sort of happening, and some exciting stuff happening next week as well, so really, really good. So thanks for listening again. We've got a bit of an eclectic list of songs we've got with our requests. We've also got bits and pieces that I've chosen, so I apologise, and if not, giddy up. You're welcome. Righto. So the next, in our next little bin of songs, we've got a little bit of Motley Crue, a bit of Fleetwood Mac and Akadaka, but up next is a little bit of Wolfmother for the Sport and Rec crew. 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
2: Yes, sir. 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Nightcliff Sports Club seems to be more here than expected.
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Welcome back to 106.1 here, Tiba Radio here in What Air. That was a good little block of music, a little bit of eclectic bit of stuff for everybody. A few little messages going around today. I just want to thank again the TDC Men Shed Mob for their mental health awareness camp in Fossil Head this week, which has been fantastic. I know our crew were involved in a little bit of that, and they thought it was an amazing program. So congratulations to all involved with that. And hopefully we see a few more programs like that happening, especially when we got the opportunity at the dry at the minute, we can get out and do some stuff. So congratulations on a crew on a very well job. Well done. Geez, struggling today. It's Friday. Also, I want to thank a bit of a shout out to our crew at Tanami Youth. It's been a fantastic week. To our GMs who are sort of stepping up every day, doing some amazing stuff, making sure that our programs run smoothly and everything's organized for the week. The Sport and Rec crew have done an amazing stuff this week. They've been out and about putting together our Burning Question barbecues, doing sort of the Bill for Bub stuff, which is amazing stuff. Yellow Shirts continue to support the community, getting kids who might and families who might not necessarily understand the benefits of education and things like that, trying to support those families to get those kids to school, because education is very, very, very, very, very important. So the Yellow Shirts, amazing stuff. They just keep doing it every day, regardless of what's going on. Youth Centre, again, fantastic stuff. Some exciting things happening with the Youth Centre and the Women's Centre moving forward. So that's something to definitely keep your eye out for. We're going to do some collaborations, different projects together, which is amazing. Pathways program with Lara and Loz doing some really good stuff. I saw them work this way, getting a couple of kids to some boarding school opportunities. So lots of really, really, really good things happening this week. So, and you know, it's every week really, and it's amazing. And next week, lots of more things. So any young men and women out there who want to be involved, who want to come and be part of these programs, want to have some opportunities to go out in country and do some stuff and just some learn some new skills and the opportunity, possibly we can, you know, we want to support people, young people, into getting employment. So that's what it is all about.

0: Righto, got a couple of requests coming up. I've got Mr. Tom Crawley, who's been up here for the last 2-3 weeks, assisting the crew. He's heading back tomorrow. He's requested a strange one, but he loves his Shakira. So we've got Hips Don't Lie, and then Justin Crawley, so Crawley Senior, a little bit of Bryan Adams, Summer of 69. You are listening to 106.1 Tiba Radio here in Wat Air. Giddy up.
1: Babies up in here tonight. 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
2: 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And no why the kyar kuno mena census. Nunglang manjang ala na manjiki ama census sa. 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
3: Iga laka ja ikarangana wa na census sa abs.gov.au o na manja ikurung mantena 1800181227.
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Welcome back. You're listening to 106.1 Tiba Radio here in What Air. We have come to the end of another show. We have come to the end of another week. Thank you all for listening. Just a few little shout outs I've got. I just want to wish Marcus Kintari and PJ Crocombe good luck tomorrow on their qualifying final. I think they're playing North Wang, so that's all the way down in sunny Victoria. So good luck, lads. I'm sure you'll get through there and you'll be able to back it up for another flag this year. Also, want to give a bit of a shout-out to Hillary and her family, Maddie McCormack, who are out and about doing some great stuff. And this next song is actually dedicated to you guys and all the Naja crew who are doing an amazing job and who support not only the What Air community, but all the communities amongst the territory and doing some amazing stuff. So keep up the great work, crew. That's all from me. We will finish off with a dedication to the Naja crew from Little Things, Big Things Grow from Paul Kelly. And I think if we've even got a bit of time, there'll be a bit of Rage Against the Machine to take us out. Thank you very much for listening. You guys have a great week. Go Hawks this weekend. Finals next week. Let's get into it. Have a great stuff. Be safe out there. Giddy up. Wow.

0: And that was Dancing With Myself by Billy Idol. Happy Friday, everyone. We'll be listening to some 80s hits and other assortments today on the Tiba Radio. You have Indies Mix, and this next one is Message in the Bottle by The Police.
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That was Archer Roach with No No No. Some events to look out for if you're in the Darwin region is the annual Darwin Festival. 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This is a ticket event, so if you're interested, hop on darwinfestival.org.au. This next song coming up is In Between Days by The Cure. You have Tiba.

0: The eagle's flying round and round to keep my 2 feet firmly on the ground. Now I can't fly, but I'm telling you, I could run the pants off a kangaroo. But he can't fly, but I'm telling you, I can run the pants off a kangaroo.
1: 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It's John Williamson here. 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

0: That was Vision by the Large Imani Teenage Band. We got another song before the end of the hour, so stay tuned. You've been with Indies Mix on the Tiba Radio, and this is her signing out.
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0: Like a dirty road car, anything that happened, look on Rama, pop that I'm at the control label, you're not in the truck. Kau jenjal ngata kata awak cerina, ku ngata nak kalu ku lawan ka ku ini dengar rut awak cerina ki. 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
2: 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G'day everyone and welcome back to Bush Tracks to City Streets. I'm JR and today we're taking a journey southwest from Darwin into the heart of the Northern Territory. We're heading to Kalkarindji and Dagaragu, Gurindji country. And this isn't just another stop on the map, this is a place that has changed Australian history. Because in August 1966, around 200 Aboriginal workers and their families walked off the Wave Hill station. They were led by Gurindji man Vincent Lingi. What began as a protest against terrible working and living conditions and unequal pay became something much bigger. It became a fight for land, a fight for dignity, a fight for freedom, and a fight that would help change Australia's approach to Aboriginal land rights. Today, every August, people come together on Gurindji Country for Freedom Day. They remember the people who walked off. They remember Vincent Lingiari. They remember the families who kept the struggle going. And they celebrate what was achieved, while recognising that the fight for opportunity, self-determination and justice continues. So today, we're going back where it all began. This is the story of the Wave Hill Walk-Off and the Kalkarindji Freedom Day Festival on Bush Tracks to City Streets.

Before we talk about the walk-off, we've got to talk about the country. The Gurindji people have lived across this part of the Northern Territory for thousands of years. Their connection to country wasn't just about having somewhere to live. Country was, and remains, culture. Family, law, story, ceremony, sacred places, and responsibility. Then pastoral expansion came into the region. Wavehill Station was established on Gurindji country and Aboriginal people became workers on the cattle station. By the middle of the 20th century, many Gurindji people were working for the station, while living under conditions that were completely unequal to those experienced by white workers. And for years, those conditions continued. But eventually, the Gurindji people said, enough.

In the 1960s, Wavehill Station was owned by the British company Vestey Brothers. Gurindji and Aboriginal workers were employed on the station as stockmen, domestic workers, and other employees. But they weren't treated equally. Workers were paid very little compared to white workers. Some Aboriginal workers received rations, clothing, and tobacco instead of proper wages. Living conditions were also extremely poor. There was inadequate housing, poor sanitation, and limited access to basic services. These weren't just workplace problems. They were part of a much bigger system of inequality. And eventually, the people working on Wavehill decided they weren't going to accept it anymore. This issue wasn't about getting a better pay packet. It was about being treated as human beings. And underneath it all was something even bigger, their land.

And then came the day that would change Australian history. On the 23rd of August 1966, Gurindji man Vincent Lingiari led around 200 Aboriginal stockmen, domestic workers and their families off Wave Hill Station. They walked away from their jobs, they walked away from the station, and they refused to go back. This became known as the Wave Hill Walk-Off or the Gurindji Strike. At first, many people outside the community saw it as a dispute about wages and working conditions. But the Gurindji had a much bigger goal. They wanted their traditional country back. And that made this much more than a strike. It became a land rights movement. One of the most powerful things about the story is that these people knew they were taking a huge risk. They didn't know exactly how long the struggle would last. They just knew they weren't going back. After walking off of Wave Hill, the Gurindji established a camp. Eventually, they moved to Waddy Creek, Dagaragu, and that move was incredibly important. They weren't simply sitting there waiting for somebody to give them permission to return home. They were moving back onto their traditional country, closer to important cultural and sacred places. They were establishing their own community. They were making a statement. This is our country. And the struggle continued. The Gurindji remained at Dagaragu while support for their campaign grew around Australia. People began to realise that this wasn't just about one cattle station. It was about Aboriginal land rights across the country.

The Gurindji weren't alone. One of the important parts of the walk-off story is the support that came from people around Australia. Trade unions became involved. Students became involved. Church groups became involved. Civil rights activists became involved. And people began raising money and supplies for the Gurindji strikers. One of those people was Brian Manning, a Darwin unionist and Aboriginal rights supporter. Manning used a Bedford truck to drive supplies from Darwin to the Gurindji strikers. We're talking about rough, unsealed roads and an enormous distance. He made that trip again and again. The truck became part of the story. And today, a replica of the Bedford truck has become one of the symbols associated with the walk-off, because the struggle at Dargaragu wasn't forgotten.

As the years went on, the meaning of the walk-off became clearer. The Gurindji people weren't simply asking for better wages. They were demanding the return of their country. They wanted the right to live on their land. They wanted control over their future. They wanted self-determination. And their campaign helped change the national conversation about Aboriginal land rights. The 1967 referendum was another major movement in Australia's history. Then came the Woodward Royal Commission into Aboriginal Land Rights, and eventually the Aboriginal Land Rights Northern Territory Act 1976 became law. The Gurindji struggle had helped pave the way, and what started with people walking away from the cattle station in 1966 had become part of a national movement.

Now we come to one of the most famous images in Australia. On the 16th of August 1975, Prime Minister Gough Whitlam travelled to Dargaragu, and in front of Vincent Lingiari and the Gurindji people, Whitlam poured a handful of Gurindji soil into Vincent's hands. It became one of the most powerful images of the Australian land rights movement. Whitlam's gesture symbolised the return of land to the Gurindji people. After almost a decade of struggle, the Gurindji had achieved a historic victory. But remember, this wasn't something that simply happened because a politician decided to hand over some land. It happened because people like Vincent Lingiari, the Gurindji strikers, their families and their supporters had spent years refusing to give up. They kept fighting, and 9 years later, the world watched as the handful of soil passed from Whitlam's hand into Vincent's. The image still speaks today.

There's another reason the story of the Wavehill Walk-Off is so well known. It's been carried through music. In 1991, Paul Kelly and Kev Carmody released the song From Little Things, Big Things Grow. The song tells the story of Vincent Lingiari, the Gurindji struggle, and the handback. And that song introduced the story to generations of Australians who might have never known what happened at Wave Hill. It's an incredible example of how music can keep history alive. A song can travel further than a history book. It can reach people in their cars, on the radio, at festivals, at schools, and around campfires. And every time that song is played, another generation hears about Vincent Lingiari and the Gurindji struggle.

of waiting till one day a tall stranger appeared in the land. And he came with lawyers, and he came with great ceremony, and through Vincent's fingers

And that's where Freedom Day comes in. Every year, people return to Kalkarindji and Dagaragu to remember the walk-off and celebrate the achievements of the Gurindji people. The festival isn't simply a music festival. It's a commemoration. It's a celebration. It's a gathering of families, communities, traditional owners, artists, musicians, young people and visitors from around Australia. One of the most powerful parts of Freedom Day is the walk-off march. People retrace the route associated with the original struggle. They walk together, they carry flags, they remember the people who came before them, and they walk in the footsteps of Vincent Lingiari. It's history you don't just read about, you physically walk through it.

And today, Freedom Day has become one of the most important annual events on the Northern Territory calendar. Thousands of people have travelled to Kalkarindji for the festival in recent years. The event brings together history, culture, music, art, sport, ceremony, and community. But the message of Freedom Day isn't stuck in 1966. That's really important. The Gurindji struggle created enormous change, but Gurindji leaders continue to talk about what comes next. Economic opportunities, jobs, housing, education, community development, self-determination, and the ability for young people to build a future on their own country. At the 2025 Freedom Day Festival, marking 50 years since the 1975 land handback, Gurindji leaders spoke about the need for a greater economic opportunity and continuing Vincent Lingiari's legacy. So Freedom Day isn't simply about looking backwards, it's about looking forward.

And now, here we are in 2026, 60 years since the Wavehill walk-off, more than 50 years since Gough Whitlam's historic visit to Dagaragu, and Freedom Day continues. The 2026 Freedom Day Festival is being held in Kalkarindji on the 21st of August, bringing people together on Gurindji country to remember the walk-off and celebrate the ongoing legacy of the struggle. And that's what makes this story so powerful. Because Vincent Lingiari's story didn't end when that handful of soil fell into his hands. The story continued through his children, his grandchildren, his great-grandchildren, through the Gurindji community, through the people who continue to live on country, and through every person that travels to Kalkarindji for Freedom Day. The walk-off showed Australia what happens when people stand together. It showed that a small group of people in a remote part of the Northern Territory could create change that would reach the entire nation. From 200 people walking off a cattle station, to a national land rights movement, to legislation, to one of the most iconic photographs in Australian history, to a festival that brings thousands of people together every year. That's a hell of a legacy. And maybe the greatest lesson of all is right here in the song. From little things, big things grow. I'm JR and this has been Bush Tracks to City Streets. Today we've travelled to Kalkarindji, we've walked the walk-off, we've remembered Vincent Lingiari, and we've celebrated the Gurindji people. The fight started in 1966. The legacy continues today. Keep stories alive, keep the music playing, and keep walking forward. Gather.

0: That's another episode of Bush Tracks to City Streets. Big thanks to all of the stations keeping the show strong across the country. Nada Media, broadcasting throughout the Pilbara. 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And Wurundjeri Radio, throughout the East Kimberley region. We appreciate all the love and support in helping bringing deadly music and conversations to mob everywhere. Until next time, stay deadly. Boating in the Northern Territory is a great way to enjoy our rivers, creeks and coastline. But safety must always come first. Before heading out, always check the weather conditions and marine forecast from the Bureau of Meteorology. Conditions can change quickly, especially during the wet season. Make sure everyone on board has access to a life jacket, and children should wear one at all times. 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Be crop-wise. In the top end, saltwater crocodiles inhabit many waterways. Keep your arms and legs inside the boat. Avoid cleaning fish at the boat ramps and stay well back from the water's edge. Never overload your boat and always let someone know where you're going and when you plan to return. Avoid alcohol when operating a vessel. Boating under the influence is dangerous and illegal. Respect the water, respect the conditions, and respect each other. Stay safe on Territory waters.
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0: Hey, you see those fellas?
1: Yeah, what are they doing?
0: I don't know.
1: Should we ask them if they got a permit? 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
0: Yeah, that's a good idea. 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
1: Yeah, let's do that.
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4: 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Hey everybody, this is Aiden Jones-Gribble. 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

Hey, Bianca Scrimgeour here from Darwin Brothers for RAD. More than 500 people are seriously injured on territory raids each year. When you think about it, that's 500 people dealing with critical injuries, physical scarring, relationship breakdowns, loss of employment, and not being able to do things they love, like playing sport. You can't control what another driver does on the road, but you can control what you do when you get behind the wheel. So next time you grab the keys, please just think about it.

0: 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But safety must always come first. 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In the top end, saltwater crocodiles inhabit many waterways. Keep your arms and legs inside the boat. Avoid cleaning fish at the boat ramps and stay well back from the water's edge. 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Avoid alcohol when operating a vessel. 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Respect the water, respect the conditions, and respect each other. Stay safe on Territory waters.
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0: 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My name's Ron.
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0: There we had Selwyn Pascoe with Sunset Bay. You're tuned in to Tiba Radio, your voice in the bush. And, of course, you're tuned in for the live broadcast of the 2026 Gurindji Freedom Day Festival celebrating 60 years of the Wave Hill Walk-Off. It's been a wonderful start of the festival. Of course, we kicked it off earlier on this morning with the march that happened down at the shops and right across the bridge and up to that special spot where we all got together and they had a couple of speeches and look back on how far we've come since the 1966 walk-off and to where we're at now. And, you know, some of the kids from some of the parents that were only little babies when they walked off back in 1966 were there and sharing some of their experiences and their memories of the older days. And of course, we're going to be broadcasting right on through the night till about 2 o'clock in the morning. I don't know, it might even go longer now because this was meant to, all the live music was meant to start at 7 o'clock, but here we are 7 o'clock and nothing yet. They're still doing a little bit of sound checks, but never mind. We're going to keep you updated with all of the deadly things that are going to be happening over the next couple of days. And of course, keep you updated with some of the information about the Gurindji Freedom Day Festival. I'm going to be joined by Talia, Roy, and Bullaby, and we're going to keep you updated throughout the night. Talia, tell us a little bit about the march. This is your first Freedom Day Festival, isn't it? It's mine as well.
1: Yeah, it is. It was quite a walk, but I mean, not as long as the walk as they did back in the day. I mean, all that way from stations and all that, but it was quite a nice walk. We got to walk across the bridge and to that place, and they had the dances and also free feed. But yeah, it was quite nice. It was a nice little morning. And yeah, nice amount of people, I mean, to all walk the march. But yeah.
0: It is a working day today, so it's great to see already so many people that are out here in the community that were travelled here overnight and got in early this morning to be a part of the march. So yeah, that was excellent. We saw Charlie King a part of the march as well, which is great to see him. This is his land out here as well. So and I was pretty much knowing that I was going to see him. We seen him yesterday at the where we pick up the, on, was it yesterday or the day before? I can't even remember now, last couple of days, where we picked up them camper vans. He was there picking up his camper van
1: So
0: he said hello, and he's going to make sure he comes in and checks us out over the next couple of days. But yeah, you mob, for those that don't know, the Gurindji Freedom Day Festival commemorates the iconic events of the 1966 Wave Hill Walk-Off and the birth of the Aboriginal land rights. The story is an epic tale of bravery and struggle taught in schools and immortalized in the song From Little Things, Big Things Grow. On August the 23rd, 1966, 200 Gurindji, Mardbara and Walpri people took a stand against poor working conditions and injustice when they walked off Lord Vesti's Wave Hill cattle station. Led by Vincent Lingiari, the action sparked the national land rights movement. The iconic image of Whitlam pouring sand into Vincent's hands still continues to be a symbol of unity and inspiration for all Australians. And every August, people from across Australia gather on Gurindji country for the Gurindji Freedom Day Festival, a celebration of land rights, self-determination and community success. The Gurindji people invite you to the journey into the heart of the Northern Territory for a unique, memorable weekend of arts, culture, music and sports. So we've got a very big one that's happening this weekend. We're going to see some very big names, a couple of legendary bands that we haven't seen on stage for quite a few years now as well. First up, we're going to have Jimmy Barnes. So he's going to actually be performing tomorrow night. But Jimmy Barnes is heading out. I don't know if he's here already. I didn't see him at the march, but he is definitely going to be performing tomorrow. So I'm very excited for that one. I've got a couple Cold Chisel records there. And I got a Jimmy Barnes Working Class Man. I'm going to get him to sign for me. So very excited for that. We're going to see the Lazy Lake Boys. We got Justin Clark and the Gurindji Kids going to be getting up on stage. B2M traveling all the way from the beautiful Tiwi Islands for a second year in a row to be performing at Gurindji Freedom Day Festival. It's great to see them fellas back together. They've been doing a fair few shows over the last year, and I'm going to be excited to see what they have in store for us this weekend. We've got Terry from Drifting Clouds that's going to be performing later on tonight. He's going to be one of tonight's performers. I do know that. We're going to see Juppie Band, Fijo and the Cruisers, Narblek, one of the legendary indigenous bands from back in the day. They're back together, and they're going to be performing as well. We got A4C, DJ and Hip Hop Crew, Moonlight Reggae, Running Water, Whitewater Band, Roadblock, Ken Kawa, Olive Knight, Yellala Band, Red Flag Dancers, Dodge City Boys, Sandridge Band, all the way from Borrolola, Red Sunset Band, all the way from Wadair. So we got big mob bands right on through that are travelling right across the Northern Territory to be a part of this one. So it's not just going to be a big celebration of Gurindji, it's going to be a big celebration of Indigenous music and how far all Indigenous people have come right across the Northern Territory since that day in 1966. So, yeah, you mob, stay tuned. We're going to be going to the stage in possibly the next hour. We're keeping an eye on things. Might even be a little bit earlier, but, of course, we've got plenty of music headed your way. And, yeah, we'll keep you updated on some of the events that are going to be happening over the next couple of days, as we've got football and a heap of arts and activities throughout the next couple of days as well. Joining us next, we're going to have some Saltwater Band with Yungo Island Dancer.

0: eagles flying round and round to keep my 2 feet firmly on the ground. Now I can't fly, but I'm telling you, I could run the pants of a kangaroo. But you can't fly, but I'm telling you, I can run the pants of a kangaroo.
1: How are you going, folks? It's John Williamson here. You're listening to my mate T-Bar.

good to be back on my country, you know, Kalkarindji. I'm missing this home lately. Oh, shout out to my little brother. Shout out to my little brother, Katie, there, you know. He's pointing himself. He hardworking man, you know. He's a working class man. But yeah, it's good to be back here at Kalkarindji, you know, to celebrate 60 years. And yeah, good to be back to my people. And I'm pretty scared here on the stage, you know, shaking my legs a little bit. This is my second time doing the MC now. But yeah, how's your day been so far? What? What? What? What? What? Whoa. Let's get the show off the road, eh? Hey, calm down. I thought you were just going to stress out on me that jump on the stage. Yeah, God. But yeah, we got lots of Danger bands coming up and Danger dances coming up. But for our first act, you know, we got the Red Flag Dancers and the Danger Dancers from the Northern Territory. And I got to see them perform at Burunga, which was fun, and it was Danger too. But yeah, I am ready to hear some music and see some dancing. How you feel like? Would you bring you more into it? Well, I'll hand it over to the Red Flag Dancers, eh?

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Get ready, Kakarinji. The Red Flag Dancers.

0: skin, white skin, centuries fighting. 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
1: Put me to the bush, come out as a warrior. Put me in the city, come out as a prime minister.
0: If you don't wanna close the gap, then close your gap.

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Yeah, I just bring just on a little group. Maybe next year I'll bring the big group here. And this is our first time in this Community Freedom Day. We always look this show in at the YouTube. And I said to my boys, all the dancers, one day we're going to go there and we're here. I travel a lot with my boys. You know, Nimes, Garma, I'm still traveling. Yeah.

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Thank you very much for having us here. Yo. And this is a farewell song closing. We are.

0: rather am I feeling? Give it up for the red flag dancers. Come on, you might have traveled a long distance. Come on, show them a big welcome. And but coming up next, we got, I think you might already know this one. If I go on the dance floor, RACB, you might all, you know, because I'm Michael Jackson part two. But yeah, up next, we got the one and only Tricky A4C. Did I say that right?
1: Yo, yo, how we feeling out there, Calgary? Give it up for my G Orlando!
2: Oh my god!
1: Hometown hero right here is my G. Alright, we got some special guests all the way up from Darwin. My name's Tricky, I'm gonna be the terrible DJ for this evening. I got my crew with me, A4C stands for Awful Community. You might have seen us at the disco yesterday. We're gonna wanna dance with you. Yeah, that's what I wanna see up the front. Yo, what's up? I see you. Alright, we got Biscuit, we got Mads, we got Abe, and we're gonna show you a little something to kick us off, alright?
0: And give it up for the A4C! I'll be out there too, breakdancing it!

Y'all are looking amazing out there. We're about to kick it off with a whole bunch of stuff for the evening. Get ready. It's gonna be pretty epic. We wanna see y'all on the dance floor. We wanna see y'all partying. 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We wanna see a whole bunch of fun. 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

0: 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She was at London, eh? Yeah, she was at London overseas, you know. 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You know Hugh Jackman? X-Men, Wolverine? 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And hope you enjoy, you know.
1: Let me know. 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

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And tonight, I just want to thank the people from here. I want a special. I want a special greetings to, because I have family here. I have a little great here. I wonder where he is. His name is Nathan Hector. So the family have brought him here, and he's my boss culturally. So I'm from Western Australia in the West Kimberley, and my community's name is Wangayunga. And it's near Fitzroy Crossing, and it's about 150 kilometers to each other, Fitzroy Crossing. Has anyone heard of that place? Oh, that's good. That's good. Anyway, so. No, I can't play Wipeout. I'm doing Desert Blues tonight. Okay, and so a special shout out to my little great. He's here, I think, somewhere, baby. He's just started walking. And to the Hector family and all the family who was welcome, and all of your family who has welcomed us this morning. And let me tell you, I was at the same time with my late husband doing the native title thing in the West when this walk-off was on. So the walk-off here happened at almost the same time as we started up our Kimberley Land Council. Yeah, so. Okay. Okay, we'll just do some blues, eh, tonight. And my name is Gangawa. Gangawa, can we say it, children? Gangawa. Okay, all right.

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Is anyone liking the blues? The man is with the guitar. His name is David Hyams. Isn't he good? Give him a hand.

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And thank you, lovely people, for welcoming me here, and welcome the West Australian people. And then my family is here tonight, too. And, so the next song is a gospel song called Tell Me a Story.

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And I want to do this in the request to the people who are health people out there and who the many who are working with in the area of mental health. So if you are out there, this one is for you. It's called Lifeline.

0: Thank you, thank you, thank you. 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What range do you think I am? Tell me your guess for my age. What? I wish.
1: 35.
0: I wish. I am 80. How's that for an old girl? Now this one's called Cannon Basin. 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

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I fight for the river and our land in the Kimberley, and we don't want to see fracking there. So this song is all about fracking.

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And how are you doing tonight? 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

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Now, thank you to the elders and traditional custodians and on Asiumop. Can I sing in my language, please? It's called Walmajari. Will that be okay? And then I sing a Western Creole song. But first it'll be the Western Creole song, and it's why. So if you listen to some of the words, you might hear some of the things there, will you? Yeah, it's called why. And I've heard a different Creole up here, but why is one of our Western one, yeah.

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We don't want to lose that, eh? To make us all strong, proud, spiritual people of this country. Because our land holds the spirit.

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Thank you, Kalgorinji. You've been so kind. Lovely for inviting us over here. And thank you to Skinny Fish for getting me up here, and my guitarist, David Hyams. So thank you very much. Now, I want to sing one song in my language. Anybody heard of the language Walmajari? It's same like your language, like a little bit like Yaru, and I think a little bit like this one, but it's called Walmajari. So I'm going to thank you to the traditional owners for allowing me to sing in that language. Eh? That's all right? Okay? Yeah, and this one is all about land again, you know, fighting for land and all that. And if anybody can understand a little bit, well, that'll be good.

0: Whoa, thank you. Thank you to the dancers. Lovely. Okay. Now look, that was our last one. Sorry. Because there are a lot more musicians coming. So how is that? Good?
1: Thank you. I got two guitars.

0: You're listening live to the 2026 Gurindji Freedom Day Festival here on Tiba Radio. And we're going to give it back to Orlando now, the MC for this year's Gurindji Freedom Day. But you're listening, this is Talia and Wallaby.
1: Hello, how are you?
0: Good, thanks.
1: It's good to be back.
2: West Virginia.
0: We'll give it back to Orlando now, who's singing.
3: Okay, now settle down. What I was gonna say now, give it up to Kenya, and can I get a big happy birthday for you? Ready? 3, 2, 1! One more! 3, 2! Thank him up for that. And, yeah, good performance. And, yeah. And we're going to be opening up the festival now. So, can I get everybody feeling the beat? Can I feel everybody getting the beat? You ready? I'm going to need that ocean on me. I need the ocean. Come here, everybody.

0: But yeah. 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I love this country. Calgary, India, way, Bill Dagarago. I love this country. I can't love it enough.
1: Please, music, please.

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0: Kawaragu, Honey Creek, Kite.
2: Kalkarinji, y'all looking amazing out there.
1: Kalkarinji. Shout out to Kalkarinji.
0: Unayani, Mulangura. 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
2: What a beautiful place to be in.
0: I came down here.
2: What beautiful weather!
1: Yes, forever. Black and deadly. Like our native said, you know, deadly. 50 years of deadly, or 60 years of deadly force movie.
0: Land belong to me. Belong to you.
1: Yeah. You're gonna enjoy this festival. Enjoy the performances.
0: Come over and meet that way. Why I'm sitting there. That's why.
1: You can feel the pain, or what?
0: Keep it on my mind.
1: Feel the beat.
0: I still got it on my mind. That's the word I

0: Sam, it feels like it's a whole bunch of birthdays out here compiled into one. How blessed are we? We got live music, we got dancing, we got all you mob. This is what a party looks like. Freedom Day Festival. This is my first one. Super blessed to be here. First time up on stage with Orlando.
1: We're gonna make it black.
0: Yo! Man, I can't wait to hear this magic up here.
2: Land right. What I got story from my old father or grandpa, that land belonged to me, belonged to Aboriginal men before the horse and the cattle come over on that land. Why I'm sitting there. Well, that's what I

0: and one of the DJs playing. We also are waiting for the next band to go on. You're listening live, Gurindji 2026 here with me and Bala B.
1: Yeah, it's great to be back. I've been back. I was here last 10 years ago, and it's great to be back here for the 60th anniversary of the Wave Hill Walk-Off, and it's such an amazing time to be back, and beautiful country, beautiful weather, and such an amazing history, part of history here.
0: Yeah, definitely. I mean, you can feel it all throughout the community, going for the walk, the march, and all that. You know, walking across a bridge, it was such an amazing experience.
1: But a lot of flies.
0: Yeah.
1: I had a story. I was at the shop there, and I had a bought sandwich. And I was eating on the way back, which wasn't a good thing to do. And then because a lot of flies, and then next minute I heard that crunch in my mouth.
0: And how was it?
1: Yeah, let's just say it wasn't what I was expected. But it's great to be back, and I've made that trip so many times. I'm you know, come and train local broadcasters here, but to be a part of you know, a historical event, which is such a blessing to be here amongst history and also what happened, you know, 60 years ago. But I want to thank, you know, the crew here for inviting me to come along and be a part of this broadcast, and also be a part of this amazing weekend as well.
0: Yeah, it's definitely great having you here on Tiva Radio and here at Gurindji 2026, 60th anniversary. We just had fireworks.
1: And what do you think about today, the walk, and just the mob with the flags walking, you know, with the territory flags, with the colors of the earth, which is such an amazing landscape when you drive in from Top Springs.
0: You know, coming in at first, you know, the whole the community, the entrance, having the flags, I was like, wow, I really want one of them flags. And then we got to walk with the banners all that, and just seeing all the mob, you know, all the mob going in and, you know, supporting, as well as, you know, being in the march as well with their own banners and with mob, you know, just coming in, as well as the dancers. They were amazing.
1: And what do you think about the performances tonight? I really like the last one.
0: Oh, she was amazing. Love the blues.
1: It's her birthday today, so they were singing happy birthday, happy 80th birthday. But such an amazing, you know, woman. Elder from Western Australia. And any, you know, you could pretty much do anything, eh?
0: Like, it was amazing, you know, her vibe as well, how she got the crowd going. And yeah, it's definitely been a great night, and it's only the start.
1: Yeah.
0: So we have more to see. We got Fiji and the Cruises, and then many, many more. It's going to be a big night, but it's going to be a great, great one.
1: We'll be here till about late.
0: Yep,
1: I
0: want to say,
1: I want to call a time, but last time we called a time, we went till 3 in the morning.
0: Yep, so
1: 50th anniversary.
0: Be prepared to have all night, you mob, but it's going to be great. They're going to perform very, very soon, Fijo and the Cruises. But just want to say a shout-out to the mob tuning in across the Tiva network, all the Tiva mob back in Darwin, as well as the Darwin mob and Selena and Mars. A little shout-out and a request.
1: Okay.
0: So, yeah, we got some live feed listening in, and just want to shout-out all the mob in Kalkarindji.
1: Yeah, all the mob here in Kalkarindji, not forgetting down the road, they're in Dagaragu.
0: Yep.
1: And also mob in Catherine, and right across the top end, Balabi keeping you company. And also I've got the crew here as well, Talia, JR, and the mob. So we'll be here broadcasting all the way till this weekend.
2: You know what to do.
1: Are they still having sound checks?
0: Yeah. I mean, we got Orlando, the MC, keeping us company as well. So
1: he was doing a move here before, the Michael Jackson move, just before the fireworks.
0: Yeah, he's definitely keep on dancing. He's dancing right now as we speak. great way to start the crowd up and to start, you know, the 60th anniversary.
1: Yeah, so we might go to a quick

0: song break.
1: Yeah.
0: And then we'll cross to the stage here at the 2026 Gurindji Festival, Freedom Day Festival here in Gurindji. Good evening to all the listeners tuning in right across our 29 remote communities, and also all the live streamers as well.

0: And I always play the song. I always play the song on my radio show, you know, Drive. And I like this band so much, you know. I got mates from Borderland, Robertson, you know. But yeah, I like this band. My mate from Robertson even showed me this band. And you know, Umabdimavia, they're the Sandridge band. So make them feel welcome. Come on, you yell out loud.
1: Check 1, 2. Hello, Kalkarindji. We're the Sandridge Band, and we're from Borulula.
2: Check 1, 2.
1: This is our first time here playing it at Freedom Day. Hope we give them a good show.
2: Check 1.
1: This first song is called We're the Sandridge Band. I'd like to put this request to my cousin here, all the way from Hudson Dan.

Thank you. So we're the Sandwich Band. So back with the drums here. We got Bruce King. On the bass over here, we got Andrew Dodd. Back on the keys, we got Ryan Timothy. Myself, I'm Conrad Rory. And on the rhythm guitar, we got Warwick John. We don't have a full set tonight, but we'll give you a good show. Whatever we can, right? Let's go!

Thank you. This next song is called Aeroplane Dance. Request going out to my big brother there, Tommy Jack.

0: Thank you. This next song is called Storm Is Coming In. I would like to put this request goes out to my eldest brother and my sister-in-law, Cedric John and Vanessa Bernard. And also this goes out to my mom back home, her birthday. If you're listening, this goes out to you, mom.
1: Thank you.

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Let's go. Ready? 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

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You my brother what? I don't see anybody dancing. 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If you like reggae, this song is for you.

0: Thank you.
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0: Rod, you still want to rock or what? I can't hear you, man. Well, this song is called Rock and Roll Reggae.

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I'm doing that. You've been enjoying the music so far. It's the first time we've come here and performed for you, Mop. It's the first time playing here, so yeah. It's good to be in this place. Thank you for welcoming us here. Anyway, this next song is called Bounce. 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
1: 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All right. Ready?

0: Thank you. 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We're going to go off set list, but we'll just play it for you, Mom. But we'll play one more song on our set list. It's called Get Up and Dance. All right? It's our last song for tonight until tomorrow. It's called Get Up and Dance. 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That's for how lot of you, my banana. Might as well say every one of you. Ledger, I want to see you dancing.
1: Wondering.

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2: 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It's great to see them all performing again. We're going to have another performance coming up very soon. They're just doing some setting up for the next band. We're going to cross back to the stage where Brother Boy is letting us know what's going on.

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0: Jimmy, who goes, you know, and running around Lee Singer, request, you know. 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Your first song,
1: Family Guy.
0: Yeah,
1: Family.

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0: Special record on a bottom for my little brother CJ Wayo. 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And why my family? Regards go to you, Mom. 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
1: Where are my daughter and there? 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
0: Tangali, regret, you know. 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
1: Right, Damon, Edmund Kelly, my view, son.
0: Yeah, it goes like this.

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1: Next song, Way Will Dakarawa.
0: Yeah, this song written by my young brother, Yebi. Yeah, Way Will Dakarawa, you know.
2: Sure,
0: Way Will Dakarawa. Yes, how you think? Yebi, we're going to you. Yeah, family. Mina and Jada Ruga Chindra.
2: Minion Way
0: Mob. Tagrak Mob.
2: I want like a map. 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

0: Ima ban mo. 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
1: Nay nay, request on the kada bang mo family. Yeah, request ya abdo. Kada sim ko sak. Yeah, request on the like man football team. Yeah, yeah, bol ko mar do ya ya bol ka. Akal request on you. Sigas wayo.
0: I'm not forgetting them, you know. Eli, Tajibel, Kura, Jacob.
1: Mela, Rupert Andrew.
0: Jamie and the future. And regret. Look at you, Jamie.
1: I can see my role of what I'm calling it.
2: Ah, what a baggage. We're going to be
0: done and jump in. Kayla. This last song.
1: Ready? Where are you?
2: Ah, Mala. We're going to be done.
0: Pina
2: and
0: Nene.
1: Hey, Dad, you're on the bed there, are you? What bed there, boy?
2: Five.
1: Hey, Dorothy, do you know where you're, Dorothy?
2: Sarah.
1: You guys got my knees, what there?
2: Sarah.
1: You already got it, don't you? Olar malil si jaga. Ah? Lu kan semua tour ada ni ulin wayu.
0: Jack, Chris, and Kama, Kama. Chicken, nampulan. Progress dulu. If you know this song, you can sing along. Last song. Renata, how are you doing? Chandler.
1: You guys have been quiet. Look at you. Adira, so, I'm going to tell you about the channel.
0: Last song, you're going to tell everyone here tonight.
2: Yeah, look at you, brother. Great.

0: till you can't. Putting off forever with that girl whose heart
1: wanna go
0: you
1: dance
0: hold.
1: Through. I reckon you can easy beat me last night.
0: Someday,
1: yeah,
0: further down the road.
1: Come on, Triggy. From some beach. You wanna come on stage and dance with me? Come on, don't be frightened now.
0: Till you
1: don't be frightened.

But yeah, you're on a common stage, you know, equipment's around. It's been a common stage, you know, learn how to play guitar and drums, and then you'll be on the stage, yeah, and you will play Danger Way too.

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a little community called Ski Beach. That's the Nunnan Boy in Gulf Peninsula. And you're listening to Tiba Radio. I am Malati Yunipingo. All way in

Fui a llamar a él. ¡Oye, Map!

I tried to put requests for my friend here from Kakurako and Kalgoyne. This week was kind of giving up. Yeah. I've been here for 4 years in Kodinji land. Yeah. Sorry for woke up. Bilingare, Freedom Day. When my band been come from Kopanya. I'm a lead singer right here at Kakurako. This is my grandson. This is my nephew. My brother, little black, John Rowe. 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

Vaya, Maray. 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

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What come up here? 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This work is gonna do it. 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This work is gonna do it. 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This week was kind of you, mob. Yeah. This roadblock band, we're playing last. 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I got to close on this band. Finish. This is my band, Roadblock. 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

对。

0: family watching from community back there at Pupanya. This week is going out to Pupanya Mob. Yeah, Pupanya Nisan Ipya.
1: Dari Pan, Nuram Panay Rikwaj Pala. Tilek, Tinggun Nangani.
0: This week is going out to Anthony Nelson Man Ipya. And apa nak? You know about Rikwaj Pala? You are. You are. Nina, this was just gonna do you, Nina. I'm sorry, all the Tunnel family. This was just gonna do you, Bob. Takurado. My nephew singing.

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1: Family, this week was kind of him up. I'm watching from South. Piante, from my country.
2: Records, this week was kind of him up. Welcome up.
1: Plus, for you.
2: Records, special records.
1: You am.
2: Nice for you. Let him on.
1: You are.
2: Let him on. Let him on.
1: This week is kind of Napanga.
2: Records. Special records.
1: Yeah. I record kind of Napanga.

0: And there we had the Roadblock Band. Of course, you're tuned in with myself, JR, for the 2026 Gurindji Freedom Day Festival, 60 years of the Wave Hill Walk-Off. There we just had the Roadblock Band. I'm pretty sure that we've got B2M coming up next. I've seen the fellas backstage, but stay tuned. We're going to keep music playing, and we're going to get back to the stage very shortly to see what's happening. I think we got a few speeches and stuff going on at the moment while they're setting up for the next band.
1: Yeah, 1, 2, 3. Hey, yo, mic 4. Okay, this is better. Kakarinji, how we feeling? Yeah? Put your hands in the air if you can hear me. Now do one of these stretches. And now do these ones. And now we go this way. Like this. This is what we need from the crowd, yo. All right. While we're here, I just want to thank everybody again for coming down. This is amazing. There's a whole bunch of people here. We're from Darwin. Well, I'm from Darwin. Our dance crew's from Darwin. Are y'all ready for the next act or what? Anyone know who's coming up next?
2: They performed here last year too. You know, 2 times in a row.
1: 2 times. Any ideas?
2: Any ideas? They played here last year, 2 times.
1: B2M, we got a winner.
2: Correct.
1: We got a winner. So, I'm going to need everybody to get their energy all festering. We about to go crazy up here. B2M is one of my personal favorite bands. I cannot wait. Hopefully they play Palangari. If not, we're cool. Yo. But we're going to need everybody to share their energy, all right?
2: Yeah, come on down.
1: We're going to get our hands bouncing. We're going to get our hands swaying.
2: Yeah.
1: It's going to be wild up here. And while I got everybody and they're switching this over, I might teach everybody one thing about hip-hop real quick. Anybody know what beatboxing is? Hands up if you know what beatboxing is. Mm-hmm. Can anybody beatbox? Anyone? Hands up if you can beatbox. Can you beatbox? I'm coming down there. Wait up. I'm coming down, bro. If you can beatbox. All right, give us a beatbox.
3: I can.
1: All right, well, since I came down here, I might as well teach y'all how to beatbox. Everybody say boots.
4: Boots.
1: Boots. I can't hear you. I'm deaf in front of the speaker. Say boots. Now say cats.
3: Say cats. Say cats.
1: Cats. Now we're going to say boots and cats. Boots and cats. Boots and cats. And now we're going to take out the vowels in it. We're going to go like this. Free beatboxing lesson for everybody. Boots and cats away. All right. I'm going to ask one more time. How are we feeling out there? Can't even see me behind here. I'm so short. Orlando, how you feeling up there?
2: I'm feeling good, you know. I'm a join this dancing group one way.
1: Man, I need a ladder to get up here next time. What the hell?
2: But how's everybody feeling? Oh, Saturigas! How you feeling, Saturigas? Oh, I can look right there, look. Oh, I got a Gurindji Eagle shirt.

0: That's what happens when you got the hometown hero as the MC.
1: Who been win? Oh, can't be. But how's everybody feeling? Come on. We're really slack.
0: I'm gonna get this one off.
1: P2M, suit, always played him up every minute.
0: Yo.
1: Download that.
0: Man, I'm keen for this one. Hands up if you're a fan of B2M. Hands up if you're a fan of B2M. Don't be shy.
1: Come
0: Don't
1: on,
0: be shy. This is
1: up.
0: Not the time to be shame right now.
1: Put your hands
0: get
1: up.
0: Get those hands
1: B2M.
0: Up. Yo, I see you jumping in the middle back there, little one. Keep jump. Yeah, I see you, bro. I see your efforts. All right. Coming up shortly. Y'all ain't ready. I'm probably not even ready.
1: What you gotta join them on stage?
0: But how we going up here? We almost ready? Oh, yo.
1: Tracy?
0: I like this song too.
1: Tracy. What you gotta join them on stage or what?
0: Join them on stage? Maybe. You reckon we should join them on stage?
1: Hey.
0: Or just stay down or what? Alright, hands up if we should join them on stage.
1: Who wanna join them on stage? Come here right now! Who wanna join them on stage? One jump up on the fence!
0: Yo!
1: Wait,
0: yo!
1: What do you reckon, Tracy?
0: Yeah, I reckon we might join them on stage. We'll see.
1: How's your night been so far?
0: Man, I'm super blessed to be here. Traveled all the way from Darwin. They said that I was gonna get to come. I was going to get to come for Freedom Day Festival here, and I couldn't believe my ears. I was like, no way. And then, when I came here and I saw how beautiful the people and the place is, the stars are out here. The stars are way more beautiful out here than they are in Darwin, right? Super blessed. God's country out here. Oh, we're going to need a lot more energy out of everyone. Can you hear me in the back there? Hands up if you can hear me in the back there. Man, these lights are bright.
1: Can everybody hear me in the back or what? Put your hands up.
0: What about back there? Hands up if you can hear me. Hands up in the back there if you can hear me. Yo. Yo. We about to go crazy up here. Can't believe it. Can't believe my eyes and ears beat to him. Can't believe how lucky I am sharing the stage with Orlando. It's my G. Sorry, I just farted.
1: I can't even hold it in, eh?
0: Sound a bit loud or what?
1: Can't hold it in, eh?
0: It happens. Accidents happen. Holy moly, I feel the energy rising. It's gonna be wild up here. It's gonna be wild. Hands up if you went to the march today. Hands up if you went to the march today. Why is everybody hands down? I remember seeing everybody there.
1: Come on everybody, put your hands up if you've been in that march today. Woman walk today. Put your hands up. Dead crowd, bro.
0: I bet everybody put their hands up when the music start, though. Yeah.
2: You got the magic touch, that's why.
0: All right. It's almost time. That's the energy we need. We need hands in the air. Yeah. Alright, make sure everybody's not deaf out there. We're gonna try the Kalka Rinji chant one more time. When I say Kalka, you say Rinji. Kalka! Kalka! Kalka! Kalka! Let's go! That's the kind of energy we need up here. How we feeling? We almost hooked in? Yeah? Let's go.
1: Well, everything all sorted out.
0: Yo.
3: One, two.
0: Sweet. Ah, the night is full of surprises. We got a big weekend ahead, everybody. So I don't know if y'all are trying to save energy out there, but it's gonna be crazy. It's gonna be wild. Alrighty, Orlando.
1: What?
0: Introduce who's playing.
1: Well, coming up next, we got V2R!

0: 1, 2, 1, 2.
1: Testing, 1, 2.
0: All right, thank you, Jack, for having us back again to celebrate the 6th year.
1: Test, 1, 2.
0: Thank you, Bob.
1: Yo, first of all, we would like to thank everyone that had put in work to make this happen and also get us back here. We made our first appearance here at Freedom Day last year. And, you know, it's an honor to come back here and celebrate this special event with you, Mob, all you Gurindji people. Happy 60th anniversary to Freedom Day. This first song request goes to all the locals from here. Let's go.

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1: Thank you.
2: Thank you.
0: This next song is called Mistakes. Can you please have more backings? Backings everywhere.
1: The hatcher?

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1: Thank you, thank you.
2: Shout out to Tiba. Oh,

0: Thank you.
1: Water break, quick water break. Sorry, Yuma, we gotta drink water. We islanders, we're not used to this dust. This next one is called Mamanta. If you know the lyrics, please feel free to sing along.
2: Mamanta. For my lamar up there. Dancing. Actor. And everyone.
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0: Thank you again.
1: All right, we're going to get into the party songs. If you more got some dance move, make a circle there. Break it down. We want to see big dust there in the front. This next song is called Owie.

0: Thanks.
1: Yo, thank you. Quick water break. For this next song, we've got a special act. Can we please, we've got some backup dancers, so this one's going to be a bit different. We've got some dancers for this song. You mobile good? All right, this next one is called Muli. Let's go. Welcome back, listeners. This is Radio 2213. Let's go. Here we go.

0: Thank you.
1: Thank you.
0: Thank you, thank you, thank you to our dancers. Thank you. All right. Thank you, Mom. We're down to two songs left. We just want to make a special shout out to Tiba Radio, our mob from up Darwin, and also Karma from down here, Central. Make some noise for them. This song, special request goes out to all the Horse Creek mob that are our neighbors at the moment over there where we're camping. If you mob know the song, please sing along.
1: Shakira Henry.

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2: Thank you.
3: Awesome.
0: All right, we got an announcement before we play our last song. MC.
1: Announcement. Anybody seen Ettrick Cool? He's 5 years old. Anybody ever see him? He's missing. Anybody even see him? Tell him to come to the stage. Aja. Atta. Yeah, his granddad named Atta. Eka, rather, sorry, my bad. But yeah, we're looking for him now. If I find him, bring him here, on the stage, yeah. Where? If you see him, bring him on stage then.
0: We are good to go. Family, please, if you more can see, find that little boy, please return him. He's a baby, he's only 5 years old. Please return him to his family. Thank you, Mom. We're in our last song now. This song is called Parangare, and it goes out to everyone here tonight. Thank you for having us. Let's go.
2: This request is going out to all my families from Alice Springs and Tennant Creek.
3: Last one.
1: Joe's in Hector.
2: Last song.

0: Thank you so much. Thank you all for having us.
1: Thank you. Good night. And God bless.

0: for dancing. Come on. But yeah, Regan, give it up for B2M! God, what do you have to think of that performance? But coming up next, you know, they ended up at what is called Triple J, and they got to sing with Emma Donovan. I think Birds of a Feather. I saw it on Instagram or TikTok. I don't even know. Yeah. And coming up next, we got, you look on top. There's probably Class. I don't even know. I can't even see. It's too black. Yeah, coming up next, we got Drifting Clouds. But yeah, how's your day been so far? I'm in Night Bean. I'm in, sorry, my mistake. How you Night Bean so far? Come on. You're making me talk myself here on the stage. I'm going mad, eh? Yeah, make sure to give him a warm welcome. You know, this is, I think this is his first time performing at Kalkarindji. But yeah, he's gonna play. There he is, eh? Oh, nah. Tracy, how are you feeling after the performance? Get Tracy on mic there. Look, he's mute. Tracy is muted. Wait. Can't be. What? Hey? Ooh. I should have done.
1: Yo. Hey, I can hear myself again. How we feeling out there?
0: How you not feeling out there? Come on, hey! You won't make me scream! How you not feeling?
2: How you not feeling? All right, you know what?
1: We need that volume up from everybody. All right, coming up next, we got Drifting Clouds.
2: Yeah, Drifting Clouds.
1: All the way from Arnhem Land.
2: Danger.
1: All the way from Arnhem Land, we got Drifting Clouds up next.
2: Pump some beats.
1: We about to kick it off once again.
2: Yeah, we're gonna kick it up with another performance. I think tomorrow. Oh wait.
3: Yeah, like some of the stuff for tomorrow as well.
2: Yeah, tomorrow's gonna be
1: really
2: big.
1: This is only day one, ladies and gentlemen. We're going to keep the festival going. We've got a couple acts left for day one, Friday the 21st. At the Freedom Day Festival here in the beautiful Kalkarindji. Get keen.
4: 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And of course, there we just had B2M on stage, rocking the set, and the crowd absolutely loved them. It's great to see them out here for the second year in a row. And of course, I'm looking forward to seeing if they're going to be out here again in the future. Big shout out to B2M and big shout out to all of the listeners out there on the TIBA network and anybody that may be taking the stream. 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Of course, you're tuned in for the live broadcast of the 2026 Kalkarindji Freedom Day Festival. We're going to get back to the stage where we're going to hear a bit more talking from some of the MCs, letting us know what's happening for the rest of the night. But as you may have heard, we do have Terry from Drifting Clouds coming up next, and he's got a deadly set that he's got prepared for us. 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
2: I got in the car. I found a spot. No, Edna. I was sitting in the back of the car. Driver seat. Driver person was driving. Next thing you know, big spider come out the back there. Me there on the back, look. Me there on the back, trying to move from that spider. That spider would start crawling up. I thought he's going to bite me. Yeah, but that was one funny story, and that's based on true story, you know.
5: Just
2: Hope you're liking the tune so far. What's the time? Yeah, 11:30.
5: Treasure.

0: We about to go wild up here, Orlando.
1: Oh, I thought that was Michael Jackson, you moron. Eh? Now that you moron, Michael Jackson.
2: I wish. I've got some Michael Jackson here, actually. But there's no way I'm going to be playing that.
0: So, Kalkarindji, get ready.
3: Yeah, I've got that. And then there was something in the 2 and 3.
0: All right, you might listen up. Anybody missing a phone here, iPhone? Anybody missing an iPhone? Hey, whose iPhone this one here? It got Geelong on it. And it's pink on the back. Anybody missing an iPhone? What color is it?
1: Pink.
0: Pink?
1: Yeah, pink.
0: Anybody lost an iPhone with a pink case? iPhone with a pink case?
1: Trash team to Geelong.
0: Should if be you know anybody that's lost an iPhone with a pink case?
1: And Geelong on the front, yeah.
0: We found it. If you can unlock it, it's probably yours.
1: I probably dropped it, eh?
0: iPhone, pink case. And coming up shortly, Drifting Clouds.
1: Come some beats to Tracy.

Thank you.

Thank you. 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So grateful to come and share my story through music. Hope you like it. Next song is Yakamari. 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This is my special song back in my community. I wrote this just to give a message to Aboriginal people all around in Australia. Yo.

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Next song is Chengo. 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Yeah.

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Here I am, standing on my sweet little island, watching the sunrise. It's a beautiful morning, looking at the place called Remagere, Yalakon, Purum, Inike, Kilpelangi, Mutamul, Purumuro, Purumango, Arako, Gopo. 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

Thank you. Next song is Waro by Warampi Band. You having fun?

Thank you. You're having fun. We should be dancing, because we're celebrating 60 years anniversary. Walk off. I'm so happy to come and support you, Imob. Like, as Mob, Yolong Mob, we always close to you, Mob. We still stand with you, Mob. Yo. It's my latest single, Rarandara.

0: And there we just had Drifting Clouds up on stage. Very first time performing out of here in Kalkarindji for the Freedom Day Festival. And of course, we're hoping that there's many more to come. You're tuned in for the live broadcast of the 2026 Gurindji Freedom Day Festival, celebrating 60 years of the Wave Hill Walk-Off back in 1966. We've got some more performances still headed your way, Mob. Don't you forget, we're going to be going all the way up until 2 o'clock this morning. So we've got about an hour and a half left of live music coming right across the TIBA network. Big shout out to anybody that's tuned in and everybody that's on the stream right across Australia or across the world listening in. Hope you're more enjoying the program. We got some more live music coming up next, and not exactly sure who's going to be next, but another deadly band. Big lineup. Don't forget, we've got another big day. We're going to do it all again tomorrow. And we've got one of the big acts, Jimmy Barnes. He's going to be out here and putting on an amazing performance. Cannot wait for that one. We're going to go back to the stage, though, and see what's happening over there.
1: Jimmy Barnes going to perform. Our last performance for tonight is Yilila, all the way from Numbula. And yeah, they're going to be performing tonight. And it came from the National Indigenous Media Award, same as Drifting Clouds. Huh? What, dance? Pump some beats then. Let's dance.
2: 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Let me talk to you. Let it rain.
1: Let it rain. 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
1: They all wanna hate, but show love to my face. 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On my mother's, that's all day, but I know bullshit.
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0: Guinness Music Award. 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

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This song called Uju. And this request goes to all my Mulurimab, Sarik, Sevi, Mikil, Hankulmab, the outside. This request goes to you, Mab. Kajin Mab. Call like this.

This song about Mijiang. 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Hey, Mom. 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

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Make noise! The next song, special request coming out to my three auntie outside, the Woodamora girls. This song about home sweet home, number one. 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

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Etta, where you? Oh, my big brother. Pray up my request. And all my boys. This red flag is not a normal red flag. I'll use the red flag in my ceremony too. That's why when I'm traveling around, I'm gonna really be careful to watch this red flag. This job for this red flag, this is my nephew. My nephew is a Jungai for this. He tell me what to do, to sing, to make it. This one is really important to me. If I use this one wrong way, if I can look after my red flag, all my big eldest nephews kind of cut my voice down and never use the red flag anymore every festival. That's why I'm really be careful. I look after this red flag. And this is mine. Nephew, let's go to all the Ndriba clan back home. And I'm really strong teaching all my grandkids, my chances, my brothers, boys, my grandson, my big nephew, my nephew, my brother nephew. They got all discipline for me. Even the young generation today when they were dancing, red flag. When I was young, I was really good dancer for this, when my father used to sing for me. I traveled with my fathers and auntie everywhere. But now, they're gone. Only I got one left auntie. One. Kirin grandmother, and another one, she's passed away. That's why I've come here all the way for this festival. I'm going back, I'm gonna finish my auntie. It's hard work for us, Ndriba. Too hard, you know. I am doing traditional way, and I'm doing the Western way too. So the boys will watch and they can do future. That's why I'm walking, I'm not looking back. I'm looking forward. No matter how old, I can sing, I can dance, I can play kids too. Yo, and this song about red flag, I sing about this.

It's the lady in Wilfred. On the right of the big fella. Dian Uramura. On the drum, Caleb Muramon. On the bass, big fella, my big nephew, Mr. Floyd Rogers. And on the left, Richard Kinnaris.

0: You're tuned in to the live broadcast of the 2026 Gurindji Freedom Day Festival, celebrating 60 years of the Wave Hill Walk-Off. And there we had Ngulmia, the Red Flag Dancers, and the Yelala Band all together. What an amazing performance, and such a big night and day full of performances. How many did we have? We had B2M, we had Drifting Clouds, we had, who else did we have? So many other bands. Sandridge Band, Roadblock Band, that many other bands. What do you reckon, Bullaby?
1: Yeah, that was about 6 or 7, I reckon.
0: Yeah. That's proper deadly, eh? So, yeah, I just want to thank everybody for tuning in and joining us for this live broadcast on this wonderful Saturday night. Saturday morning? It was a Friday night, but Saturday morning now. And we're going to be doing it all again tonight from about 7 o'clock and probably till about 1:30, 2 o'clock in the morning as well. And we've got the big one, Jimmy Barnes. So hopefully you mob join us. It's going to be a big one. Catch you all tomorrow. We're going to clock off and leave you with this last track, Dugaragu, Waddy Creek, The Lazy Late Boys.

My name's Malati Yunipingo. I'm from a little community called Ski Beach. That's in Northern Boy in Gulf Peninsula. And you're listening to Tiba Radio. I am Malati Yunipingo. Over and out. Boo boo.

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0: Hey, Bruce, thanks for the lift.
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0: Hey, what you doing?
1: It's my girlfriend. 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
0: Bruce, you gotta put that phone down and concentrate. 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Plus, it's a big fine if policemen catch you.
1: But it's important.
0: Hey, our safety is more important. Wait till we get there, then you can text.
1: Okay then, I'll wait till we get there.
0: Wow, look at. See, lucky you put that phone down. Otherwise, we would have been on our way to heaven.

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1: Hi, my name is Ray Ray. I'm a young Anbara Diama and Nakara woman, and you're listening to Tiba Radio, your voice in the bush.

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Oxygen.

a journey in search of the truth to contrast the path of his life. 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Like chocolates, what a surprise. 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

Someday I know I'll be returning, like the legend of my tribal boomerang. 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
2: 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Let's go.

Yo, my name is Manuel Durke. I'm from the Saltwater Band. I live in Galungko. My job is working at the record maintenance and look after the building, and plus involved with the youth workers, the Sponrek Manmak Chamber.

Hey, Steve Smith here from the Palmerston Raiders for Rad. In rugby league, you have to be 100% focused whenever you play. Texting during a game would be extremely dangerous. Yet, people text and drive and think they're okay. Think they're in control of a vehicle that can crash in a split second through not paying attention. Think again. Texting while driving is simply not worth it. Pull over where it's safe and then text your mates or read your SMSs. Stop texts, stop wrecks.

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1: Hey, what's up? 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You think you can drive properly after you've had a few drinks? I don't think so. Give up the keys. 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Music lives, so should you. Girl, get a girl, get a girl. To the
2: front, to the side, to the back, but don't Rad. Recording artists, actors, and athletes against dumb driving. 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

0: 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When it comes through, the little turtle got to go to the sea, and then he starts swimming and floating around the place. 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
1: They all wanna hate, but show love to my face. Trust, I'm unfazed by none of these snakes. On my mother's, that's all day, but they know bullshit.
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My name is Adrian Langen from Wadaya Community. My favorite things in Wadaya is family, culture and country. And you're listening to Tiba Radio, your voice in the bush. Hi.

0: Hey, Daniel Rioli here from the Gold Coast Suns for Rad. Here's a simple word of advice. If you enjoy a drink when you go out, then keep it simple. After all, unless you're a rocket scientist, how do you really know whether you're under or over the limit? So try this. Either drink or drive. 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
1: 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Recording artists, actors and athletes against dumb driving.

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This is a song from an album called Glory Road. Deaf Al! 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

0: Census night was Tuesday, 11th of August. 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
4: Hi, my name is Ray Ray. I'm from

out on the lookout, see the love in those little eyes looking back at you. On the lookout, on the lookout, sang you dear. On the lookout, on the lookout, we.

0: What's up? I'm Beyonce.
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0: Hi, this is Missy Higgins for Rad. I see a lot of things at gigs, mostly people having a good time and a few drinks. But what I'd hate to see is someone getting behind the wheel after they'd been drinking. Being even a little bit over the limit makes it too easy to lose control. So if you plan to drink, plan ahead. Arrange a designated driver who won't drink.
1: Rad. Recording artists, actors and athletes against dumb driving.